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Scotty Hillier from Creek to Coast joins us, plus I have a run hack, and Liv's going to tell us a little tale about paragliding. We'll see you Sunday when you wake up from 8 here at 91.1 Hot FM. 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She like-

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1: Back Monday, Ash, you and I are a little bit miffed that no one's run us a surprise birthday party.
0: Yeah, I know. We're turning 10 and no one's done anything about it. So we've decided to take matters into our own hands. You're going to have to find out what that's all about. Plus, Anaconda, we're doing a new game with them.
1: Yes.
0: Which is going to be a whole heap of fun.
1: 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I know.

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1: Look, it's a sad start to the show today Al's Crap Gossip because we've lost an entertainment legend. A lot of our hot family may not know this gentleman, but he's a bit of a...
2: 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He's an Australian icon.
1: Really is. Yeah. And he...

0: He not only was a great artist in his own right, but he helped out with songs like The Real Thing for Russell Morris, etc. I'm talking about Johnny Young.
1: Yeah.
0: And he not only was a great artist in his own right, but he helped out with songs like The Real Thing for Russell Morris, etc.

Ash and Liv here, back with Sunday Brunch this weekend. Scotty Hillier from Creek to Coast joins us, plus I have a run hack, and Liv's going to tell us a little tale about paragliding. 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

0: Gailey and Emily Jade here on your weekend. We're chatting Ted Lasso with EJ Shirley, but right now, Gailey.
1: Well, we do this quite often and we have a lot of joy out of it. And it's when we find someone who is related to someone famous that is doing some music or doing something special. So I've got someone that's singing this song and he's related to someone that is famous.
2: So for example...
1: So famous parent.
2: Yeah, for example, we've done like Guy Sebastian when he's a little lad. Archie was singing.
1: Yeah, yep.
2: And then Pink and Willow singing.
1: Yeah.
2: That kind of stuff.
0: What was your last one?
2: I had the daughter of Demi Moore and Bruce Willis, Scout Willis, who I'm now completely obsessed with and I've downloaded all her catalogue. Beautiful folk singer.
1: Only last time, only last week that was. Mm-hmm. So I'm glad this came, this surfaced.
2: Okay.
1: Before anything else so I could, you know, get one back on you.
2: Oh, I'm here.
1: All right. So I'm going to play this. It's pretty loungy, funky sort of...
2: Okay.
1: But talented.
2: Okay.
1: All right, here we go.

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